This will fade eventually. So if our time is running out, day after day, we'll make the mundane a masterpiece. Oh my, my, oh my, my love, I take one look at you, you're taking me.

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1: 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I'm doing okay. You do it your way. Hits music only.
2: Hey, it's Somber. You're hearing my song Homewrecker right now.